Colorado Department of Transportation had a little bit of a hard time getting the word out about an I-70 closure, so they used Alan Roach. It's so good. We'll talk about it next on 106.7 The Bull.

0: are 106.7 The Bull, Colorado's new country. I thought this was genius. So I-78 Kipling, Wheat Ridge area is going to be closed for bridge repairs coming up for a few different weekends in September. And Colorado Department of Transportation had a little bit of a hard time getting the word out, so they used Alan Roach.
1: Ladies and gentlemen, your attention please. I-70 between Kipling and Garrison is closing. Colorado drivers, be aware of major closures coming to I-70 this September.
0: I mean, it got my attention. It worked, right? Westbound I-70 is going to be closed Friday, September 18th through the 22nd, and eastbound I-70 is going to be closed Friday, September 25th through September 29th. You can see the full Alan Roach video and get more info on the closure on Instagram at colorado.
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0: 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And if you open up the calendar, every day is a national something day, right? Well, today, National Euro Day.
1: Ooh, yum.
0: Lunch was dope. Shout out to Zeke's. But also, today is National, what is it? Forgiveness Day. And so we're asking you, coming up next hour,
1: who do you forgive and what did they do?
0: It's going to be juicy.
1: Yeah.
0: Reach out now, 1-877-367-4432. Could be friend group. Could be ex-girlfriend, because let's be honest.
1: Could be family member.
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1: Oh, family members, okay.
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Thanks to Capital One, you could be there too, representing country. It's every music genre, but two nights, one stage, repping country. Stella Lefty. We also got Lainey Wilson, Kenny Chesney. You want to be there? Just got to keep listening. Good luck.

0: 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And we appreciate y'all hanging out. Tegan, ready to go on vacation for her birthday?
1: I am. Okay. My birthday is on Sunday.
0: She's going to a tropical place. I'm going to Minnesota.
1: Next week.
0: Next week.
1: Yeah.
0: Not this week.
1: No. Very good.
0: Hey, if you ever end up on vacay, you can take us with

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We're trying to send you to Vegas, baby. Talking the iHeartRadio Music Festival. Keep listening. Anytime you hear these keywords, you're going to text your way to Sin City to see. We just added Stella Lefty to the show. You're also going to see Lainey Wilson. Who else we got? Kenny Chesney. So many more artists. So thanks to Capital One. We'll make that happen for your keep listening to win.

0: 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And we appreciate y'all hanging out, getting ready to dive into some positivity here. Tell you what's on the way.
1: So this couple expected a different kind of baby delivery, but everything is great.
0: Oh, Lord. We'll dive into In the Fields in just under 15 minutes. On a

0: 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Hey, Instagram, follow at Wayne D and Tay.
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2: 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'Cause she's a gold digger with a quick trigger. 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
8: Happy Wednesday, everybody. Halfway through the work week already. It's show number 1699. After Midnight's on, I'm your host, Granger Smith. Check your clock. Yeah, we're right on time. The new day has begun. I've got some good news I want to share with you. Hang tight. I'll read that for you. I've also got some Nashville news. And Hudson is our queen of Nashville news, coming in here with stories about your favorite stars in Nashville. And all of those Nashville stars will get played on this show at some point between now and when the sun comes up. I promise you, we got a good list of it. Hang tight. It's After Midnight.

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1: In Georgia, a single mom thought that she was stuck with a massive car repair bill after being told that she needed a brand new engine. 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

So I got a topic I want to discuss next hour. I want to hear from you on this. Where do you stand on electric cars? People these days are starting to love them more and hate them more. It's becoming more polarizing. Where do you stand? 866-607-8383. We'll talk next hour.

0: Hey, this is Beth in Lexington, Kentucky. I'm out delivering the mail to the post offices in the big trunk. Y'all have a great day. Bye.
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0: Stick around. Ann Hudson is coming up with the latest buzz from Nashville. And give us a tease of what you got coming up.
1: Oh, wow. I was shocked to see this, Granger. Ernest is abruptly stepping away from the road. And he says his actions have affected more than just himself. And, well, he released a candid message. I'll tell you about that coming up in your Nashville News next.

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8: Hey, welcome to Wednesday, everybody. Halfway through the work week, it's After Midnight. I'm your host, Granger Smith, the first Wednesday of September. So glad to be with you. So much good country music to play for you. Whatever the reason you're up early or up late, I'm glad you're here. You're at the right place. And I got this question for you. Where do you stand on EVs? What's your stance on electric cars? You love them? You hate them? Call me. 866-607-8383. That's our discussion. I've also got Earl Bibbles Jr., the country boy with a dumb criminal story to tell us. And all this here coming up at hour number two. Let's go. It's After Midnight.

0: 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Okay, what do you think about electric cars? You in, you out? Call me, we'll talk about this in two songs. 866-607-8383.
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It's After Midnight on 106.7 The Bull. Continuing this conversation, where do you stand on electric cars? You like them? You don't like them? 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

0: and abuse that program. But anyway, we're out here in the middle of the night making sure everybody gets the things that they ordered and things they need so badly. Keep up the good work.
1: 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I appreciate you listening to After Midnight while you do it.

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1: A man in Florida decided to take a stroll through a parking lot with no pants, an open bottle of booze, and a fake name straight out of a high school English class. Earl Dibbles Jr. is going to share this dumb criminal story with us next.

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I brought this up last hour. You liking electric cars, or do you think it's not going to work? 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

0: 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Ann Hudson is about to jump on and share some Nashville news with us. Ann, what do you have lined up?
1: Wow, Granger, Taylor Swift never ceases to amaze me after she saw a woman online that got injured. Wait till you hear what she did. I got that story coming up in your Nashville news next.

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8: Halfway through the work week, After Midnight, Third Shift crew, thank you for being here. Hour number four starts right now. I'm Granger Smith, your host. Thinking about this, you know, September the 2nd, fall is on our minds. It might not be in the air, but it's on our minds. Who does fall remind you of? 866-607-8383. Answer how you would. I've also got Earl Nibbles Jr., the country boy with a dumb criminal story. All this here early on a Wednesday. It's After Midnight. 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

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Thinking about this question, who does fall remind you of? You got an answer for me? We'll talk in two songs. 866-607-8383.

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Jason Aldean. It ain't nothing but a review town. I Heart Lady A. I don't know why you don't take me downtown anymore. I Heart Country.

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Earl Dibbles Jr. is going to share this real story coming up next.

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6: Wednesday, early risers. Welcome to After Midnight with me, your host, Granger Smith. I've got some good news. Besides the fact that it's halfway through the work week, I want to read that for you coming up. Plus some Nashville news with Ann Hudson. She's keeping you in touch with all your favorite stars out there in Nashville. All of this here early on a Wednesday. Get that coffee hot. We're still after midnight.

0: 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It's Granger Smith. 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

Listen, I get it. Not everyone sleeps at night. Some of us think, some of us drive, some of us pray. Granger's with you through it all. 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

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Brought this up last hour. Who does fall remind you of? 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
1: Hey, Granger, you want to know what happened? Yes, so early. Been up since 1 o'clock this morning, driving the old tractor and trailer. Still got about 7 hours to go to get to home base. Talk to you later. This is Curtis Dave.
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2: Stick around. Ann Hudson is coming up with the latest buzz from Nashville. And give us a tease of what you got coming up.
3: Oh, wow. I was shocked to see this, Granger. Ernest is abruptly stepping away from the road. And he says his actions have affected more than just himself. And, well, he released a candid message. I'll tell you about that coming up in your Nashville News next.

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High City. It's Granger Smith. Thanks for staying up with After Midnight on Colorado's new country, 106.7 The Bull. Hey, thank you guys so much for sharing your Wednesday here with me on After Midnight. Before you take off and get your day started, let me remind you, God is great and He is worthy of our praise. I'm Granger Smith, coming to y'all from the Yee Yee Farm in Central Texas. If you're just now getting your day started and you still want to hang out some more, you know you can. Join me for Mornings with Granger, another show over on Yee Yee Radio. We're going to continue these same conversations over there. The link to Yee Yee Radio is in the bio of our Instagram at After Midnight Granger Smith. Thank y'all for hanging out.

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12: All right, coming up, we'll talk to Brett Eldridge. We'll talk about things that people are looking for if they're going to rob a house. So hopefully you don't do this. We're going to play a game here like in 3 minutes or so. Like, how many of the greatest 90s country artists can you name? So that's going to be fun. But we got a big show. Glad everybody's here. Let's get started now. Here we go.

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1: 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Especially on a weekend. We're going to get to that coming up. Also, what's America's favorite sleep temperature? For me, if there's not ice like coming off the edge of the bed, it ain't cold enough. We'll get into that. We have so much to do. Glad you guys are here. Back in a second.
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0: is one of those rare weekdays where you're actually excited to go to work, since the kids lost their minds and the yard work never seems to end. 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

I found another good Dolly Parton story. I'll tell you about in just a moment. But I actually found the first, well, I say bad. It's not about her, but something did happen. And I'll tell you here in just a couple of songs on 106.7 The Bull.

0: Ingrid Andress and Sam Hunt on 106.7 The Bull. We are Colorado's new country. Johnny Wild here. Well, I have a good Dolly story and a bad one, believe it or not. So the University of Tennessee football team will honor Dolly this season. They will have special patches on the back of their helmet. Of course, you know, she's from Tennessee. She sang the unofficial fight song, Rocky Top, with Peyton Manning at a Vols game back in 2023. That was awesome. And then I saw this. They're having to repair Dolly Parton's star on the Hollywood Walk of Fame. Someone scratched out Dolly Parton's name on the star. How could they? And this was during the whole tribute week. A mound of flowers, cards, and other tributes had been piled up, and somehow somebody vandalized it. So, of course, they're going to fix it ASAP.
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Is Garth Brooks planning a secret show at the Grizzly Rose? Oh, wow. There are some big time rumors out there, and we'll talk about it here in two songs coming up on 106.7 The Bull.

Saturday night on iHeart Country House Party. That is going to be great. Talking about that song. She got married. You knew that, right? All that coming up Saturday night on The Bull.

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0: 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And maybe you too? Listen after one to win.
1: I knew I'd see her around. I'd be at some party. 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I'd act

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She

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Kenny Chesney, Lainey Wilson, Stella Lefty, and so many more. 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

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This guy is his special guest next week, Zach John King, 106.7 The Bull. 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

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Another shot for you to win after 5 o'clock, plus $1,000, you know. It's Johnny. The big rumor is Garth playing the Grizzly Rose tomorrow night. I'll tell you what I know coming up next on The Bull.

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I hope you're enjoying it. I'm Johnny, a 106.7 The Bull. 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

0: Colorado's new country. 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
0: I'm going to see if I can track down UConn Jack or his band. They got to be hanging around somewhere. Meantime, Chelsea is next. Remember, we're the United States, not the divided states.

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You could be in the same space as Riley Green next Thursday. We want to send you to his show September 10th at Fiddler's Green. You have another chance to win a free pair of tickets coming up just after 3:30. 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
1: No way. Well, thank you very much.
0: Kenny Chesney and Lainey Wilson going to be there, and you could be there. Another chance to win that trip is coming up at 5 on 106.7 The Bull.

0: 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Megan in Denver, are you sad that it's September? Are you excited for fall? Are you a summer girl?
1: I am a summer girl. This year has been going fast.
0: I know, it went by so quickly. It's very bittersweet. We are 106.7 The Bull, Colorado's new country. Riley Green coming up next.

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Fun fact, the earliest recorded first snowfall in Denver was September 3rd, 1961. I don't think that's going to happen this year, but can you imagine? Crazy. 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

already has us excited for the 2027 concert season. He's going to be at Empire Field June 19th. 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Your chance at Riley Green tickets coming up in two songs. Don't go.

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0: It's September. Are you sad about it or are you excited for fall?
1: Not super happy about it, but...
0: I know. Are you just a summer girl?
1: I am a summer girl. This year has been going fast.
0: Truly. I feel like summer went by in the blink of an eye. We are 106.7.